0: So you're a tough guy, like you really rough guy. 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I'm that bad type, make your mama sad type. Make your girlfriend mad type, might seduce your dad type. I'm the bad guy.
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0: 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I mean, I don't see what she sees, but maybe it's cause I'm wearing your cologne.
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3: 17-letna gospodična bad guy Billie Eilish na 11. mestu lestvice. Gospodična, ki ima doma pajka in ima zaradi tega sobo v rdeči luči. 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Na 10. mestu pa zdaj le novost tega tedna Meduza, Becky Hill in pa Good Boys, Lose Control.

zaljubljeno srce, ampak kakšen hit je napisala Selena Gomez. Lose You to Love Me. Šesto mesto na lestvici, gremo naprej z Lewisom Capaldijem. Novost na lestvici, Before You Go, visoko uvrščena novost. Peto mesto. I feel by the wayside, like everyone else. I hate you, I hate you, I hate you, but I was just kidding myself. Our every moment

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But now you've left me to love another. You have shattered all of my dreams. You are my sunshine, my only sunshine. You make me happy when